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4: 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Not New South Wales. Not New York, not Newcastle. 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
2: Iran and Israel have both said they will pause military strikes, but both sides have promised to retaliate if fighting begins again. Iran has warned of a severe response if Israeli defense forces continue striking southern Lebanon. Labour Minister Pat McFadden says diplomacy is the only way forward.
3: The Foreign Secretary, Yvette Cooper, has issued a call for de-escalation. It's in everyone's interest for hostilities to cease, for us to try to get an agreement that reopens the Strait of Hormuz.
2: The government's being urged to re-examine the prosecution of paranoid schizophrenic Valdo Kalakane. He was given an indefinite hospital order for killing three people in 2023 but didn't face a murder trial. Big tech companies must block children from sending or receiving explicit pictures. The Prime Minister, Keir Starmer's given firms 3 months to instigate changes or face a change to the law. And Christian Eriksen's back home with his family and doing well after collapsing during a match against Ukraine on Sunday. That's the latest from Radio News. I'm David Hall.
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4: 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Tuesday, Change My Mind, What Would You Do and Wrong Answers Only. 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And then from 10am there's even more laugh out loud moments as members of the team pop into the show. Expect daily dilemmas and our three quizzes, Website Wednesday, Big News versus Fake News and The Game with No Name. 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

0: 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The Puppet Folk Experience is at the Riverfront on Sunday, the 20th of June. 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That was your What's On Guide with Newport City Radio. 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
3: Iran and Israel are pausing military strikes, but both have warned of retaliation if the ceasefire is broken again. The pause in hostilities follows calls from US President Donald Trump for both sides to stop shooting. UN spokesman Farhan Haq says it's a worrying time for the region.
4: We urge all parties to fully abide by the ceasefire jointly announced by Lebanon, Israel, and the United States last week. We note with concern the devastating impact the ongoing hostilities are having on civilians. We reiterate that civilians must not be targeted.
3: A woman abused by Jeffrey Epstein has said they had dinner in Andrew Mountbatten Windsor's private apartments in Buckingham Palace. Sarah Kellen is the first woman to publicly speak about attending a royal residence with the convicted sex offender. The government's under fire over the way it handles big tech. Keir Starmer says firms must find a way to stop children sending or receiving explicit pictures. And Sir Idris Elba has urged James Bond producers to not make the character too woke. That's the latest from Radio News. I'm David Hall.
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5: 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It's like being trapped in a musical where every 5 minutes a choir bursts out shouting their name at you. 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
1: Fragile Animals is at the pub on Wednesday, the 1st of July. Fragile Animals is an indie rock band from Australia. Doors open at 7:30 p.m. with tickets priced at £8. Brett Landin is at the Phyllis Maud on Thursday, the 25th of June. Brett Landin is a New York City-based singer-songwriter with a neo-country sound. The performance is at 7 p.m. with tickets priced at £10.
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4: Iran and Israel have both said they will pause military strikes, but both sides have promised to retaliate if fighting begins again. Iran has warned of a severe response if Israeli defense forces continue striking southern Lebanon. Labor Minister Pat McFadden says diplomacy is the only way forward.
5: The Foreign Secretary, Yvette Cooper, has issued a call for de-escalation. It's in everyone's interest for hostilities to cease, for us to try to get an agreement that reopens the Strait of Hormuz.
4: The government's being urged to re-examine the prosecution of paranoid schizophrenic Valdo Kalakane. He was given an indefinite hospital order for killing three people in 2023 but didn't face a murder trial. Big tech companies must block children from sending or receiving explicit pictures. Prime Minister Keir Starmer's given firms 3 months to instigate changes or face a change to the law. And Christian Eriksen's back home with his family and doing well after collapsing during a match against Ukraine on Sunday. That's the latest from Radio News Hub. I'm David Hall.
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4: 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And then from 10am there's even more laugh out loud moments as members of the team pop into the show. Expect daily dilemmas and our three quizzes, Website Wednesday, Big News versus Fake News and The Game with No Name. 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

0: And here's your What's On guide with Newport City Radio. Moby Dick is at the Riverfront on Thursday, the 18th of June. Ross Erickson gives a solo performance of the classic tale of the hunt for the great white whale. 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An Evening with Shane, Lee and Hookie is at the Riverfront on Thursday, the 25th of June. 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Doors open at 7 p.m. with tickets priced at £29. 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
2: Iran and Israel are pausing military strikes, but both have warned of retaliation if the ceasefire is broken again. The pause in hostilities follows calls from US President Donald Trump for both sides to stop shooting. UN spokesman Farhan Haq says it's a worrying time for the region.
3: We urge all parties to fully abide by the ceasefire jointly announced by Lebanon, Israel, and the United States last week. We note with concern the devastating impact the ongoing hostilities are having on civilians. We reiterate that civilians must not be targeted.
2: A woman abused by Jeffrey Epstein has said they had dinner in Andrew Mountbatten Windsor's private apartments in Buckingham Palace. Sarah Kellen is the first woman to publicly speak about attending a royal residence with the convicted sex offender. The government's under fire over the way it handles big tech. Sir Keir Starmer says firms must find a way to stop children sending or receiving explicit pictures. And Sir Idris Elba has urged James Bond producers to not make the character too woke. That's the latest from Radio News. I'm David Hall.
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4: 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Not New South Wales. Not New York. Not Newcastle. 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

0: 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The Illegal Eagles is at the Riverfront on Wednesday, the 1st of July. The Illegal Eagles are the top Eagles tribute band and will be playing all their best songs. Doors open at 7 p.m. with tickets priced at £42. Pink Lives at the ICC Wales on Saturday, the 4th of July. Vicky Jackson is the world's number one Pink tribute artist and will be performing all the most iconic Pink songs. Doors open at 6:30 p.m. with tickets priced at £22. That was your What's On Guide with Newport City Radio. 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
2: Israel and Iran have agreed to halt the fighting but continue to threaten retaliation if any strikes are carried out. Iran continue to maintain their effective blockade of the Strait of Hormuz, pushing up oil prices worldwide. Virtual legal assistance powered by AI will be rolled out to try and tackle the court backlog. Justice Secretary David Lammy is due to announce the measures at London Tech Week. He says AI can transform how we work, live and govern. At least 1.5 million people were taken to court over unpaid council tax debt last year. That's what an investigation by the GMB unions found. Rachel Harrison is their spokesperson.
3: We have to bear in mind we're going through a cost of living crisis and people have been really, really struggling. And we just think the council tax is just completely broken. You know, local authorities have been starved of cash because of austerity over the last 15 years and it's left deep scars on our public services.
2: And a Somali referee has been denied entry to the US. Omar Artan was set to become the first from his country to officiate at the World Cup. That's the latest from Radio News Hub. I'm Frankie Hersine.
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4: 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Tuesday, Change My Mind, What Would You Do, and Wrong Answers Only. 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

0: And here's your What's On Guide with Newport City Radio. 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Leroy Stagger is at Le Pub on Wednesday, the 8th of July. 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
3: Iran and Israel have agreed to pause fighting after tensions flared up again over the weekend. It's after calls for de-escalation, including from US President Donald Trump. A cancer prevention vaccine has been developed by the University of Oxford for people at high risk of bowel and ovarian cancer. Holly Hughes has more.
4: A new study launching this summer will assess whether the jab can train the immune system to recognise and eliminate precancerous cells in people with Lynch syndrome before cancer develops. Experts at Oxford believe it also has the potential to be adapted for other cancers in the future. The second phase of the study is expected to begin in 2027.
3: Ukrainian President Volodymyr Zelensky has hit out at the decision by reform councils to take down Ukrainian flags on civic buildings, saying small mistakes can break a big friendship. And Ben Stokes' England captaincy faces uncertainty, with both him and teammate Gus Atkinson under an internal investigation. The England and Wales Cricket Board announced the pair committed a breach of team protocols in a nightclub incident. That's the latest from Radio News Hub. I'm Frankie Hersine.
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5: 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Newport. Not New South Wales. Not New York. Not Newcastle. You know we're just not like that. So tell a friend to make the switch to Newport City Radio as we're keeping it local and keeping it live.

Oh, he's at the time. Hello. We are getting ready for the breakfast shake-up this morning, Tuesday. Songs that mention the word boy or boys in the title or in the lyrics would be absolutely great this morning. Give you the WhatsApp number to send them into in a minute. Don't forget, we did the video last night, so it's on Facebook, Instagram and TikTok. Click from there and drop us a cheeky comment. That'll be great. Be lovely to hear from you this morning. Okay, let's do this. Keeping you moving with Roman Taxis. Don't take a chance. Book in advance at romantaxis.co.uk. First up this morning on the trains, no major issues today, babe. Just two naughty ones. Let's see what we got. Great Western, Cardiff Central, 8.05. We'll be with you now at 8.31. That's quite naughty. Great Western, Cardiff Central, 9.09. Very naughty. It's been cancelled. And then you're good to go until 12 minutes past 9. On the roads, no problems being reported on the A48M and the A449. On Newport Bus this morning, it started yesterday. It's going on for 9 weeks. Somerton Road between Chepstow Road and Somerton Bridge will be closed for roadworks. It's going to affect the services 5, 74, 74A, 74C, the SJ4 and the YG13. Okay, let's take a look at the M4 so you don't need to. We're on the traffic cameras, Dane, from the England-Wales border into Newport, Dane to Coryton in Cardiff. Turn around and come in right back up the other side. Let's see what it's looking like. M4 is looking not too bad this morning, moving freely. Friendly, affordable and family run, that's Roman Taxis. And as always, if you spot a problem that I don't know about, message me for free on WhatsApp. The number I promised you is 079 6710 9958.

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0: What a tune, man. This Street Preacher's Designed for Life. We are getting ready for the breakfast shake-up from 8 a.m. this morning on Tuesday. 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
2: Hello, hello too. The Cannon Bear Caper is at the Dorman Theatre from the 10th to the 13th of June. 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Performances start at 7:15 p.m. with an additional Saturday performance at 2 p.m. Tickets are priced at £15. Leroy Stagger is at Le Pub on Wednesday, the 8th of July. 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
3: Cricketer Ben Stokes faces an uncertain future as England's Test captain after being accused of being involved in what's being described as a nightclub incident. Liz Whittaker has more.
4: Stokes and his teammate Gus Atkinson are said to be facing an internal investigation after the England and Wales Cricket Board announced the pair committed a breach of team protocols. It followed a night out celebrating Sunday's victory over New Zealand at Lord's. Simply by being out so late meant they'd broken the team's midnight curfew. There's no suggestion of any police involvement. Both are expected to be left out of the second test at the Oval next week.
3: Israel and Iran have agreed to halt the fighting but continue to threaten retaliation if any strikes are carried out. It's after calls for calm from Donald Trump. A Somali man who was due to referee at the World Cup has been denied entry to the US. Omar Artan was to become the first from his country to officiate the tournament. And Aardman, the team behind Wallace and Gromit, are celebrating 50 years with a new coin featuring their most iconic characters. From Radio News Hub, I'm Frankie Hairsine.
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0: 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Overnight showers leaving, sunny spells. Scattered showers straight today, local and heavy and thundery. It's a high of 16 and a low of 9. 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

0: they call me old-fashioned, but that's how you begin the breakfast shake-up on Tuesday the 9th of June 2026. Rakim, Addictive, and Chainsmokers and Daya, and Don't Let Me Down. Good morning, how you doing? You alright? It's Lamzy with you until 11 o'clock on the breakfast shake-up. From 10 o'clock this morning, Amber and Cookie on the breakfast shake-up. 10 o'clock, going to do two music selectors for you. The record of the week, going to play that around 10:25. Traumatic Tuesday, all about avoiding the World Cup. Something to do with football, apparently. And you can choose the song that we end the show with. In fact, I'm saying that. It's already gone. It's already been booked. Signed and sealed already. Nice and early. I like it when that happens. It's all organised then, isn't it? That's then, this is now. We're keeping it local. We're just outside the Kingsway Centre in Newport this morning. Can someone please, please, please now fix the weather? That would be great. Much appreciated if you can manage that for us. And we're keeping it live at 10 past 8. So you know what's going to happen. It is just good song after good song on Newport City Radio. Got some great ones for you. I was putting the show together yesterday. I played the next track I'm going to get on for you. And Luke, as in the indie show, Luke was in, and he sniggered at it. So I'll let you work out which one that is in a second, all right? Two songs from local musicians, two at the end of this hour, two at the end of the next hour, both brand, all brand new ones. We're not messing about. 9:30 this morning, the three biggest songs according to you. You've been clicking on the White Hart on the website all week. And we've picked the three biggest ones that you've been loving the most. The White Hart chart will be at 9:30. And of course, big news at 8:33. All the stuff that you need to know that I saw on socials last night. And of course, we're keeping you moving this morning with Roman Taxis. So far on the trains, no major issues to tell you about. On the roads affecting Newport bus services, Simpton Road is closed between Chepstow Road and Simpton Bridge for roadworks. We've had 9 weeks, so get used to that a little bit, okay? A48M looking good, A449 clear. Even the M4 is looking pretty good as we speak, but anything can change in the next 109 minutes, so we're all over it. And this morning, it being Tuesday, it is Tuesday. Songs this week that mention the word boy or boys. Amber, give me one off your list. Oh, you get your list ready. Luke, give me one off your list.
1: Okie doke then, no problem. Well, Jam Jorro, which is a good name, is recommended.
0: Hang on, who?
1: Jem, oh, sorry, my apologies. Jem underscore Jorro.
0: Jorro. I like that you made them French there. There you
1: I
0: go.
1: I did, they're probably not. But anyway, but whoever they are says, Boys Don't Cry, The Cure.
0: Oh, yes.
1: I love that song.
0: Great one. I like that one. Amber, you got one there?
2: Yes. So I've got Small Time Boy from Lee. Sorry, Lee has said Small Time Boy by Bronski Beat.
0: You two are giving me trouble this morning. I can tell you two what's going on. I had a sleepy day yesterday. Come on, pull it together. We got it. I make it issue. It's me, it's Amber and Luke. James in the studio as well. On Tuesday this morning, songs that mention the word boy, please, on 07 967 10 99 58. You can message us on WhatsApp. Click on last night's video reel where you see my big bald head, and you can click and comment from there as well.
3: Still to come.
0: While you're doing that, let's give away some tunes this morning. Give away some Lamzy points. Can you name the musicians that got these songs inside the UK Top 40? This got to number 17 in 2001. It's called Finally. There's two of them on this one, so two Lamzy points. Very tough. This has got to be a lot easier, right? Got released in 2010 and got to number 2, Rude Boy, but who's behind this one? And the one that made our Luke snigger yesterday. Not the Luke in the studio today, the other Luke. There's three of them now, so confusing. It's got to number 5 in 2003. Who are they? We'll play them in full and confirm who they are next. On Tuesday morning's Breakfast Shake-Up.
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0: going to let you know what's happening in big news in just a couple of minutes' time. Right now, you on Tuesday. Songs that mention the word boy or boys. Amber, what you got for me?
1: So Mary has said My Boy Lollipop by Millie Small.
0: Oh, that is absolute class. When I put this together yesterday, I thought, I can't think of many songs with boys, and I'd forgotten about that one. That is really good. Luke, what about you?
2: Okay, so Stephen over on Instagram is saying The Smiths with the boy with the thorn in his side.
0: I like it. There you go. That's Edward Stephen, I think, from the indie show.
2: Pretty much.
0: Brilliant stuff. Okay, thank you, guys. Let's keep

Hamilton Road is closed due to ongoing roadworks. That's going to affect routes 5, 74, 74A, 74C, SJ4 and YG13. So lots going on with that one. A4810, this just in as well. Junction 29 Caston to 29A St Mellon's looking a bit congested. A449 clear, but what about the M4? We're on the traffic camera, so you don't need to be. We're tracking down to Newport, onto Corriton in Cardiff, crossing over and driving right back up the other side. Let's see what we got. M4 looking not too bad. Shopping trips, festivals, or a big family day, go the distance with Roman taxis. And if you spot a problem that I don't know about, message me for free. The number on WhatsApp is 07967109958.

0: Okay, let's confirm those three for you. Kings of Tomorrow featuring Julia Knight, finally, Rihanna, Rude Boy, and Electric Six and Gay Bar. Proving that it's just good song after good song on Newport City Radio. On big news around 8:33 this morning, week two of Pride Month continues. Could tell you all about that. If you're an unpaid carer, today is the day for you. And brilliant news for Maindy. What that could that possibly be? We'll find out in about 4 minutes' time, okay? Amber, Tuesday, all about the word boy or boys in the title, all the lyrics. What you got?
1: So Cole has said, White Boy by Tom McDonald.
0: Okay, I'm going to need to Google that one. Luke, any ideas on that one?
2: I have to consult the archive, I'm afraid.
0: Yeah, a bit slow
2: on that.
0: Okay.
2: Normally, I'm quite good.
0: We're all off to YouTube next. What else you got, Amber?
1: So Liz has said, Boys, Boys, Boys by Sinita. Mm-hmm.
0: Genius. Absolutely genius. Is it Sabrina?
1: S-I-N-I-T-T-A.
0: Okay, who's going to break it to Liz that she might be slightly incorrect on that one? I'm not saying it because I don't like getting into trouble. All right. I think it was Sabrina. I know, because again, YouTube, Amber, you have to go and check out the video.
1: Okay.
0: So that's what we're going to do. You're going to check out the video for the one that we just said, and you're going to do

0: bringing this shocking, absolutely shocking. Yeah. Look what you got.
1: So Lee has got "You a Fool Boy" by Angela Bryce. Prince. My beg your pardon, Angela Prince.
0: That's okay, mate. There you go. Mm-hmm. I like it. Keep them coming this morning. 07-967-1099-58. We're on WhatsApp. We posted the reel last night. Click and comment on there. It's on Facebook, Instagram, and TikTok. We'll take the Arctic Monkeys, and your big news is next on Newport City Radio's Breakfast Shake-Up on a Tuesday morning.

0: Saying back to June 2013 for the Arctic Monkeys and Do I Wanna Know. Okay, let's do this. Broadcasting live right here from the heart of our city centre in digital stereo. Right now, this is the Breakfast Shake-Up on Newport City Radio. Time for your big news. Basically, stuff I found on socials and thought you probably need to know this. So it's week two of Pride Month here, and there's plenty happening across Newport this week. Today, Tuesday, Tuesday, the LGBTQ plus art group is running. Contact Mind in Gwent for details on that one. Tomorrow, Wednesday, brings you Chrysalis Newport, the youth group shout-out, and again, that's at Mind in Gwent. There's a comedy and open mic night starting at 7pm. And Pride in the Port is then looking forward to Pure Pride on Newport City Radio. Never heard of them. Saturday morning from 9 o'clock. Philip was back this weekend. Lovely hearing Pure Pride back on the radio. It's a lovely little morning. You've got Pure Pride straight into the wonderful curtain call with Pamela. And then Pride Cymru is running all the way through Saturday and Sunday. And don't forget, Edward City Newport is hosting UK Pride this year on the 5th of September. Lots going on. Make sure you check out Pride in the Port for more details on their socials. Next up this morning, if you're an unpaid carer or someone who supports a family member or a friend who could not manage without you, today is the day for you. Newport City Council's Community Connectors team are hosting a series of free community taster sessions at the riverfront this morning, and that'll be from 10 o'clock this morning till 1pm. Their activities including Dementia Friends Session, the Killian Lodge Memory Cafe, Parkinson's UK, and Momentum as well. A whole range of organisations will be there with information stalls, including Alzheimer's Society, Newport Young Carers, Department of Work and Pensions. It's a brilliant chance to try activities, meet local groups, and get all the information that you need in one place. Quick reminder on that one, Riverfront today from 10 o'clock. Find out more information at newport.gov.uk/carers. Finally this morning, really good news for you in Maindy and anybody wanting to travel into the area. The volunteer crew at Maindy Library have announced that they're opening on Friday mornings from July, adding to the Monday morning sessions that started back in September. So that's an extra 9 hours a week of community library services in Maindy. That's a massive, brilliant effort from the volunteers who make it happen. Well done to everybody involved at Maindy Library. Good news. Very, very good news. We'll do some more big news for you tomorrow morning at 8:33. Right now, Tuesday, all about songs that mention the word boy in the lyric or the title. Amber, what have you got? Before that, how did you get on with Sabrina?
1: The video is interesting.
0: It is very interesting. It's made for a very specific target audience. And as about a 14-year-old boy at that time, it was very targeted. Liz is messaging saying, Toy Boy, Senita. And she went, oh no, it was Toy Boy, Senita, and Sabrina, boys, boys, boys. So there you go. Thank you, Liz. I'm in so much trouble with her. Go on, mate, what you got?
1: So Castanewith Community Cycling has said, one we've already had, The Boy with the Thorn in His Side by The Smiths, but has also added that the cover version by Super Furry Animals is very interesting.
0: Ooh, okay, you're going to need to check that one out as well. Got to say good morning to Cass, New Age Community Cycling. They're part of Port Hour that we do at 7 o'clock on a Monday night. It's lovely last night, sharing all the good stuff in Newport. Luke, what have you got?
2: So, Joe is recommending Duran Duran, The Wild Boys.
0: Yeah, that's brilliant. That reminds me, my sister's 8 years older than me, so she was into all that sort of stuff.
2: Duran Duran girl, was she?
0: Yeah, she was more, well, she started on, I think, a bit punky, a bit sort of like, you know. Hamilton jackets. Doc Martin boots, that type of thing, you know. Lovely, mate. Thank you. Brilliant. So that's what it's all about today. Tuesday is all about the word boy or boys. Get your ideas into us now on 07 967 10 9958 on WhatsApp and on Facebook, Instagram and TikTok this morning. Go on, you know you want to do it, and do it now.
3: Still to come.
0: And while you're doing that, let's get these songs on and give away some Lamsey points just for fun. This one got to number two in 2013. Two of them on this one, so two Lamsey points available. Who are they? You can hear this very often at 10 o'clock at night when we do Pure Chill. It got to number nine in 1995. Surely gotta be very easy, that one. Which is a good job, because this one's gonna be rock solid. Number two in 1997. We need to find out who stopped it from being number one. Who are they? We'll play the songs in full and confirm who they are next on Tuesday morning's Breakfast Shaker.
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0: on the way this morning. Two songs from two local musicians and their brand new tracks as well. Very excited to get them on for you. Right now, Tuesday is all about the word boy, either in the title or in the song lyrics. Amber, what have you got?
1: So I've got a bit of an interesting one here. So local group Interstellar Boy has said their song Interstellar Boy. So there is a group called Interstellar Boy, which have a song called Interstellar Boy.
0: I'm here for that. That's brilliant. Luke, what have you got?
2: So Rob is saying Thin Lizzy, the boys are back in town, which is quite a good, you know.
0: Yeah, that's a romper, isn't it? I like that.
2: Proper romp.
0: Brilliant stuff. Thank you, guys. Okay, it is 8:44 on a Tuesday morning. Let's keep you moving with Roman Taxis. Don't take a chance. Book in advance on the brand new app. Okay, on the trains, let's see what we got. There are no major issues and just a handful of bad boys. Mainly Great Western Railway, Cardiff Central 909. It's been cancelled. That's very naughty. Great Western Swansea 924, and they're going to be with you at 9:29. And then you're good to go on the trains then until 3 minutes past 10. On the roads this in from Newport Bus, as of yesterday for 9 weeks, Somerton Road between Chepstow Road and Somerton Bridge will be closed for roadworks. That will affect services 5, 74, 74A, 74C, SJ4 and the YG13 service. Elsewhere, A48M looking busy between Junction 29 Caston to 29A St Mellons, and on the M4, let's have a quick look for you. We're at Toll Plaza, driving into Newport, down to Corridon in Cardiff, crossing over and driving right back up the other side. Let's see what it's looking like. No major issues on the M4, is looking great this morning. Tap, book, go and get the Roman Taxis app on the Apple or Google Store today. And if you spot a problem that we don't know about, let us know for free. The number on WhatsApp that you need is 07967 10 99 58.

0: Okay, so how'd you do on those ones? Let's confirm them for you. Disclosure featuring a Luna George, White Noise. Paul Weller, You Do Something to Me. And of course, Chumbawamba, Tub Thumping. Proving that it's just good song after good song on Newport City Radio. And time to get on two songs from local musicians, and they're both brand new ones as well. Let's see what we've got.
1: Still to come.
0: Going to play you a little bit of New Wolves. This is called We Are Crowds. Amber, what do we know about New Wolves?
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0: Rude, there are no other radio stations. 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Okay, so going to get New Wolves on for you. 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
3: Well, Unknown is the current single that's out now. 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
0: Lovely. 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

0: just how wonderful is this tune. New Wolves, We Are Crowds, and brand new as well from Year of the Dog is called Unknown. Two songs, two local musicians on the Breakfast Shake-Up, and a little bit of the What's On Guide already. You lucky devils, giving it all away too soon this morning. And today, Tuesday, is all about the word boy or boys. Get them in on 07-967-10-9958. We're on WhatsApp this morning for you. And we did the reel and put it up last night. You can see it and click and comment from there. Be really great to hear from you this morning on Tuesday. We love it.
1: 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That was your What's On Guide with Newport City Radio. 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
2: England's test captain may be left out of the team next week. Liz Whittaker has the details.
3: Ben Stokes and Gus Atkinson are facing an internal investigation after the England and Wales Cricket Board announced the pair committed a breach of team protocols. They'd been on a night out in London celebrating Sunday's victory over New Zealand at Lord's. That in itself broke the midnight curfew they were supposed to stick to, and police aren't involved, but they're expected to be left out of the second test at the Oval, a serious step for a player of Stokes' stature, and one that would cast his leadership position into doubt.
2: Police are urging potential victims to come forward after allegations of sexual abuse against former West Ham co-owner David Sullivan. He claims the allegations are false and categorically denies them. A Somali referee has been denied entry to the US despite being selected as one of the 52 for the World Cup. Omar Artan was set to become the first from his country to officiate the tournament. And Scotland captain John McGinn's defended the decision to cancel their friendly against Norway. From Radio News Hub, I'm Frankie Hess. Sign.
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0: 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Sunny spells this morning, but scattered showers throughout this afternoon. Also heavy and thundery with a high of 16 and a low of 9. 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

0: Nay, call me old fashioned, but that's how you continue the breakfast shake up on Tuesday, the 9th of June 2026. Calvin Harris, Summer, and Zeb Bias Neighbourhood. Don't forget, if you love stuff like that, Pure House and Garage every Thursday from 8 o'clock and repeat at 10 o'clock on a Saturday as well. There you go. Good morning. How you doing? You all right? It's Lamsey with you until 11 o'clock on the breakfast shake up. From 10 o'clock this morning, two music selectors for you. Get involved. We know you love clicking on the white heart. I'll tell you more about that in a second. That's a new opportunity from 10 o'clock. Also, we got the record of the week from 10. We'll play Traumatic Tuesday, all about avoiding the football thingy that's about to embark. If you're not a football fan, we may have the answers for you. And the anthem to end the show with, the Tuesday anthem, has already been signed and sealed. We will deliver it at 10:55. But for who? We'll find out later, because that's then and this is now. We're keeping it local. We're just outside the Kingsway Centre in Newport this morning, and we're keeping it live at 9:09. I think you know what's going to happen. It is just good song after good song on Newport City Radio. Some absolute belters to get on for you. We will have another two songs from local musicians and their brand new ones still. 9:30 this morning, it's the White Hart Chart. As I mentioned, you've been clicking on the website on the White Hart all week. We've added up the votes and we will play you your top three from 9:30. And of course, we're keeping you moving this morning with Roman Taxis. So far, it's a bit of a mixed bag. A couple of naughty trains, but nothing major to say about. Somerton Road is closed around Somerton Bridge for the next 9 weeks. That's affecting Newport bus services. A48M was busy. It's now clear between Junction 29 Castleton and 29A St Mellons. A449 looking good, and the M4 is flowing freely, but that could change in the next 15 minutes, so let's watch it together, okay? And Tuesday, going really well this morning. Songs that mention the word boy or boys. Amber, what have you got?
1: So I've got Paul, who said Girls and Boys by Blur, which I'm surprised I haven't heard yet.
0: Yeah, it may be on the list for tomorrow morning. It's a very strong contender. Luke, what have you got?
2: So Ben has been on our WhatsApp, and he's not got one, he's not got two, but he's got three, a whole three songs.
0: Okay.
2: So here we go. We got Lizzo, Boy.
0: Okay, right, yeah.
2: Very good. Beyonce, If I Were a Boy.
0: Oh, how could we forget that one, yeah.
2: And last but not least, Bad Boys, Alexandra Burke. Oh. I think that's a strong round.
0: It's a very, very good call, that is. All three of them, I like it. What are you saying? Let us know, and let us know now on WhatsApp. It's 07 967 10 99 58. And we did a reel last night. The video's up there on Facebook, Instagram and TikTok. Click and comment from there. Songs that mention the word boy or boys.
3: Still to come.
0: And while you're doing that, let's give away some Lamsey points just for fun. Can you name the band that got this to number 22 in 2011? The tune is called Rope, but who is behind it? Two of them on this one, so two Lamsey points. Got released in 2016 and got to number two. Love this. Got to number eight in 2013. The song's called Ho Hey. I always get it the wrong way around, so I'm quite pleased I said it right. Name the band behind this, please, for another Lamsey point. We'll play them in full and confirm who they are next on Tuesday morning's Breakfast Shake Up.
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0: 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Up with-

0: On the way, the biggest songs that you've been picking all week on the White Hart. The White Hart chat is coming very, very soon. Amber, so we're doing Tuesday. What you got for me?
1: So Tom has said Pretty Boy by Noel Gallagher.
0: Okay, I like that one. That's pretty good. Luke, what have you got?
2: So Ben is recommending Girls and Boy by Blur. And for a second one, Boy Say Go to Depeche Mode.
0: Okay, I like it. Very good. Yeah, very, very different. That's another one you have to look up. So I love Tuesday. It gives us a chance to check out tunes that we've never heard of before. Okay, let's do this. Keeping you moving. Tuesday morning, 9:20 with Roman Taxis. Don't take a chance. Book in advance at romantaxis.co.uk. Okay, on the trains, no major issues to tell you about this morning. And here are your bad boys. Just going to give it a little cheeky update. Here we go, Great Western, Swansea, 9:24, and they're going to be with you at 9:37. Great Western, Cardiff Central, 9:32, now 9:33. It's not very naughty, is it? Oh, here we go, a very naughty one. Great Western, Exeter St David's, 10:13. It's been cancelled. And then you're good to go on the trains then until 10:59 this morning. On the roads, this in from Newport Bus. As we know, Somerton Road between Chepstow Road and Somerton Bridge will be closed for the next 9 weeks. It will affect services 5, 74, 74A, 74C, SJ4 and YG13. A lot going on there, isn't it? A48M is now clear, as is the A449, but what about the M4? We're on the traffic cameras, scanning into Newport, down to Corriton in Cardiff, crossing over and heading right back up the other side. Have a quick little look for you. M4 looking great. Shopping trips, festivals, or a big family day, go the distance with Roman Taxis. And if you spot a problem that I don't know about, message me for free. The number on WhatsApp is 0796710 9958.

0: On the way, three songs that you've been loving this week. The White Hart Chart is coming up next. Before that, Tuesday, songs that mention the word boy or boys. Amber, what have you got for me?
1: Chris has said Small Time Boy by Jimmy Somerville.
0: Oh, that is class. And it's been remade so many times. It's just such an iconic track. Oh, I was going to say, come in the one if you want.
1: Yeah. Seven Office Solutions.
0: Oh, yes, absolutely. This is from Port Hour last night as well.
1: So they have said Boy by The Killers.
0: There you go. Brilliant. We'll have that one as well. Luke, what have you got for me?
2: Sarah recommends Boys and Girls by Pixie Lott. That takes me back.
0: Okay, that's a very, very good pop banger, okay? Talking to which, let's do this. Thursday morning, 9:27, time to get on the three biggest songs this week as chosen by you. The three big ones that you've been clicking on all week on Newport City Radio's website. This is Tuesday morning's White Hart Chart. Kicking off with Lily Allen, and this is Smile.

0: The three biggest songs according to you. This week's White Hart Chart. Nicki Minaj, Starship, CJ Lewis, Switch My Sweets, and Lily Allen, Smile. Have I ever told you you've got brilliant taste in music? We've cleared down the website. It's all ready to go for 10 o'clock. The White Hart has been reset and we're ready to go again. Ready for next week's White Hart Chart.
1: Still to come.
0: Okay, let's get these on for a minute and give away some Ramsey points. Okay, can you name the musicians who got these songs in the UK Top 40? 19 in 2020, this was 11 in 2019. And this, 16 in 1995. Can you name the musicians behind these tracks? We'll play them in full and confirm who they are next on Tuesday morning's Breakfast Shake-Up.
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0: On the way, spawn another two songs from local musicians, and yes, they're brand new ones as well. We like it. Today on Tuesday, songs about the words boy and boys. Luke, what have you got for me?
1: So we have the official famous Steve Williams list.
0: Yes, absolutely. Much needed on a Tuesday.
1: Absolutely. So thank you, Steve. So anyway, so we have Boys of Summer, Don Henley. Wild Boys, Duran Duran. Bad Boys, Wham. Bad Boys, Inner City. So the theme from Cops, apparently. I didn't know that was what it was called.
0: Oh, Inner Circle.
1: Inner Circle. Oh, my God. Circle, oh, my God.
0: Yes,
1: so sorry.
0: Absolutely, yeah.
1: Yeah, of course. And, of course, to round that off, though, we have Boys Don't Cry, The Cure.
0: Love it. So very thank you. Good. Thank you. Very, very good list. Thank you, Steve. Okay, let's do this. 9:45 on a Tuesday morning, keeping you moving with Roman Taxis. Don't take a chance. Book in advance on the brand new app. On the trains, no major headlines to say, but here are your bad boys as we speak. Transport for Wales, County Central, you're expecting that at 9:43. It should be pulling up around about, name. Great Western, Exeter St David's, that won't be pulling up at 10:13. It's been cancelled. Great Western, Swansea, 10:25, now 10:27. And then you're good to go on the trains then until 11 minutes past 12. Okay, on the roads, this from Newport Bus this morning. As we know, Somerton Road is closed between Chepstow Road and Somerton Bridge. That will affect services 5, 74, 74A, 74C, SJ4 and YG13. If you're playing bingo, don't get confused. That wasn't your numbers, okay? A48M, now clear. A449 looking good, but what about the M4? We're on the traffic cameras, so you don't need to be. And the M4 is looking great. Tap, book, go. Get the Roman Taxis app on Google or Apple Store today. And if you spot a problem that I don't know about, message me on Facebook or on WhatsApp on 07967 109958.

0: Okay, let's confirm those three for you. It is Tiesto, The Business, Medusa, Becky Hill and the Good Boys together on Lose Control, and Aaliyah, of course, Back and Forth, proving it is just good song after good song on Newport City Radio. Guys, we've got on the Tuesday, I've got Max Seymour here saying, boys, boys, boys, Sunita. And boys are back in time, Thin Lizzy. They came through very strong this morning, haven't they?
1: They have, yeah.
0: Okay, let's do this then. Two songs from local musicians. Let's go.
2: Still to come.
0: And they're brand new tracks as well. This is from Lower Forces. This is called Shades of Four. Amber, what do we know about these guys?
1: Flores?
0: Oh, sorry, Flores. Yeah, we'll do Flores.
1: Just a second.
0: Oh, no, if you've got Lower Forces.
1: Yeah, I've got Lower Forces.
0: Give us Lower Forces. There you go.
1: So they are going to be playing at the Amersham on the 8th of August.
0: Okay. It's a good one. How are you doing, Luke? He's quickly searching for Flores. Anything on that one?
3: Yes, yeah, so they have an announced a upcoming tour of, not LA, not as in Los Angeles, but a local a local gig. Do you know what? Come back to me on that.
0: We'll come back to you on that one.
3: On that, yeah.
0: And we'll play Same Old Boys next on Tuesday morning's Breakfast Shake-Up. We know what we're doing, is, you know. It'll sound great when we edit it later.
4: 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It's just good song after good song.
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0: Two songs, two local musicians, and they're both brand new ones. Lower Forces, Shades of Fall. And we played you Fluoride, Same Old Boys. Look, we got some info on the name.
1: We really have. So I've got two facts for you to make up. So my faux pas earlier. But yeah, so the Fluoride, they're celebrating their new member. They have a fifth member to their band. And that new said member, that new member will be live with them as they're playing brand new music at the Shipping Forecast in Bristol on the 20th of June.
0: Lovely stuff. Next up, Cookies on the Breakfast Shaker. We've got two music selectors for you. Traumatic Tuesday, the record of the week, and the Tuesday anthem, all coming at you next.
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4: Cricketer Ben Stokes faces an uncertain future as England's Test captain after being accused of being involved in what's been described as a nightclub incident. As Whittaker has more.
5: Stokes and his teammate Gus Atkinson are said to be facing an internal investigation after the England and Wales Cricket Board announced the pair committed a breach of team protocols. It followed a night out celebrating Sunday's victory over New Zealand Lords. Simply by being out so late meant they'd broken the team's midnight curfew. Both are expected to be left out of the second Test at the Oval next week.
4: The Metropolitan Police are urging alleged victims of David Sullivan to come forward after he was accused of sexual abuse. The 77-year-old says the allegations are false and categorically denies them. Kemi Badenoch is pledging to scrap equality rules in the public sector following the death of Henry Novak, who was falsely arrested over an allegation of racism as he lay dying. The Conservative leader says it's become a minefield. And Aardman, the team behind Wallace and Gromit, are celebrating 50 years with a new coin. From Radio News Hub, I'm Frankie Hersine.
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0: 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Sunny spells to start this morning, but scattered showers developing this afternoon. Some heavy and thundery with a high of 16 and a low of 9. Board. 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

0: Nay, call me old fashioned, but that's how you continue the breakfast shake-up on Tuesday, the 9th of June, 2026. Swedish House Mafia featuring John Martin, Don't You Worry, Child, and the 1975 and Love Me. Good morning, how you doing? It's Lamsey with you until 11 o'clock, going to get Cookie on the radio, and we're going to stick around for a little bit longer this morning. We got two music selectors for you. Traumatic Tuesday is all about the forthcoming World Cup football tournament. That's going to be Cookie's Comedy Corner as well for you in a second. Mm. And of course, the anthem is loaded and ready to go. It's been booked already. Have to be quick in this game. Who's got it? We'll find out a little bit later. Right, Cookie, this morning, it's been Tuesday. All about the word boy or boys. What have you got for me?
1: Thin Lizzy.
0: Thin Lizzy.
1: Boys are back in town.
0: Boys are back in town. There you go.
1: That's a big tune by Thin Lizzy.
0: Yeah, big one. Mm. Amber, you've been doing this all morning for everybody else. What's your one?
2: So everyone, I've heard the same couple of songs over and over, so I wanted to try and go a bit more niche. I've got Boys Will Be Bugs by Cave Town.
0: Okay, that's a good one. That's going to be another YouTube one I'm going to need to check out a little bit later. I like it. Cool.
1: Good.
0: Right. So you're both there on Tuesday, on Thursday, Love Live Music Awards. Cookie, what do you make of the 2026 Love Live Music Awards?
1: It was... I'm trying to think of a word.
0: Speechless.
1: It's not in a dictionary, the word, to explain it.
0: He's speechless.
1: I invent another word, it was...
0: Should we create a brand new word? It's fanpabuloso.
1: Fanpabuloso-lic.
0: Fablablos-los-los-los-los.
1: Supercalifragilisticexpialidocious.
0: Yeah, I like it. There you go. Amber, what do you make of it?
2: It was amazing.
0: Yeah, we had a good night, didn't we? Very, very good night. Beautiful location for it as well, wasn't it? It was really good.
1: We didn't have enough time to dance at the end, though.
0: I know, yeah. There's, you know, that's the problem. Everyone's all going to shoot off, aren't they? So, yeah. So, Jason was there. JD Deems, DJing away, playing the big tunes. Yeah. Everybody was all packing up and calling it a night, I know. We'll have to do a separate thing. That'd be a good thing, wouldn't it?
1: It was tiring, though, wouldn't it?
0: Yeah. Okay, Cookie, get your joke ready then. So I make it, it's you and me and Cookie and Amber all the way until 11 o'clock. Cookie's got the first part of the joke. He'll tell the rest a little bit later. Cookie, what have you got?
1: What's the difference between Everton and a teabag?
0: What's the difference between Everton and a teabag? I don't like where this is going, mate. I'm not very impressed. We'll find out the answer very soon. And we'll get this on Kasabian and Fire.

0: Okay, time to head to the website, newballcityradio.org. We've reset the white hat, so it's all ready and good to go. So where is the white hat? That's a good question. It's by the play button next to this song, Kasabian Fire, and there it is in all its glory. And the white hat is a...
1: Good hat.
0: Voices like angels. And it lets us know which songs that you love the most, and we promise to play them more often, which is what we did at 9:30 this morning in the White Hart chart. Three songs on the wave view. Should we do it? Say yes, Lamsey.
1: Yes, Lamsey.
0: Beautiful. Still to come. How are you feeling about these this morning? Will it make you reach for the website and click on the White Hart? First up, number one in 2013, Rudimental, Waiting All Night, featuring the vocal talents of Ella Eyre. Uplifting pop anthem, sub-garage vibes, that's what I'm calling it. Nico and Vins, Am I Wrong? Just so you two know, right, I'm never wrong, thank you. Why are they both laughing at me? Or maybe you need Storm Queen, Look Right Through, got to number one in 2013. What's Cookie thinking about? What's Amber feeling? What about me? And more importantly, click on the white hat when you hear the song that you love the most. Play in full.
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I've been through. Even this morning, looked outside my door for you laying on the floor.

0: The Music Selector Part 1 on a Tuesday morning. Rudimental, Ella Eyre, Waiting All Night. Nico and Vince, Am I Wrong? And Storm Queen, Look Right Through. Cookie, what are you saying?
1: Been waiting all night to hear that song.
0: You see what you did there, brilliant. Google Rudimental, Ella Eyre, yeah?
1: Yeah.
0: Okay, just double checking it.

0: Okay, Amber, what do you think?
1: I think I'm going to say the same.
0: I know. Do you know, I'm really struggling with this one because I like all of them. Stone Queen was a bit of a moment for me, but I'm going to go Rudimental, LRA, and Waiting All Night. And guess what the White Heart is saying?
2: Don't know.
1: Same as us.
0: Rudimental, LRA. There you go. Time to get on the Rock of the Week. So, Cookie, get your ears around this. Amber's off to a meeting in a minute. This is not only a Record of the Week, it's an award-winning Record of the Week. It's the best original song at this year's Love Live Music Awards. Ooh.

0: sky.
1: The song is called Daffodils. The singer is Greg Ryan, and it's officially the record of the week this week. Cookie, it won Best Original Song on Thursday at the Love Live Music Awards, so that's how big that one is. What do you make of it?
2: It was very melodolic.
1: Yeah, we like new words. We're here for that.
2: Melodolic.
1: It was very melodolic.
2: There you go.
1: Okay, let's do this. Broadcasting live right here from the heart of our city centre in digital stereo. Right now, this is the Breakfast Shake-Up on Newport City Radio. Time for Traumatic Tuesday. Cookie, everybody is excited for the World Cup.
2: Yeah.
1: They cannot wait for it to begin on Tuesday.
2: They can't.
1: Every volunteer at Newport City Radio, including Philip, has got a football team that we've selected for them.
2: Ooh, good.
1: I know.
2: I love the World Cup.
1: Going to find out who you got a little bit later today. Okay, mate. Right, that's not the case for everybody, though.
2: No,
1: Some people don't like football.
2: Okay.
1: There you go. Okay, so first up this morning, we've got to go to Karen, firmly enough. Mentioned, and Karen's in Rogerstone. Say good morning, Karen.
2: Hello, Karen.
1: She's saying her husband has taken over the living room. He's put a fixture list the size of a bed sheet up and told me the telly is his until the very final match. She's not a football person. She's got nowhere to go. What's she going to do for the rest of the month?
2: Karen, this is what the bedroom telly was invented for. Time to invest.
1: Absolutely. You can make the bedroom your own little blanket fort
2: for the
1: whole of the tournament. I'm going to say, do you know what? The bed sheet size fixture list is a commitment, and you have to respect that, even if you don't want to. But that's going above beyond, isn't it? I like it. Well done, Mr. Karen. Didn't know his name. Next up, we're off to Killian to say hi and good morning to Dave.
2: Morning, Dave.
1: Dave. He's saying he tried to go to the pub on a Thursday evening to avoid the World Cup. Every single screen would be showing football. Is he part of the problem?
2: Dave, there is no shame in this. Football got you. Football gets everyone eventually.
1: It does, doesn't it? Yeah, it gets in your blood in the end.
2: Yeah.
1: I'm going to say you went going strong and come out a fan. That's what you need to do. It's not failure, it's character development. Basically absorb the power of football, isn't it? Finally this morning, we're off to Pill and say hi to Mel. Morning, Mel.
2: Hello, Mel.
1: She says she's got no problem with the World Cup. Her problem is that every conversation she's had since Monday has been about the World Cup. Her colleague, her mum, her postman, even the cat seems distracted. How is she going to get through the next month without it taking over her entire life?
2: Mel, your cat is fine. Your cat does not care about the football. Do not project.
1: Absolutely. You're reading too much into it, we think.
2: Yeah.
1: I'm going to say the conversations are unavoidable, but you can redirect. Just ask anyone who brings up what they think about something completely unrelated. Go weather. That's what you do in the UK.
2: Yeah.
1: If you want to throw someone off the scent, you say, oh, it's nice weather, isn't it? Or as it isn't today, oh, isn't the weather terrible?
2: Yes.
1: That would do. Hey, Cookie, isn't the weather terrible?
2: It is terrible.
1: See, worked like a treat. Brilliant today, thank you very much. Still to come this morning, Cookie's got the end of his joke. We've got another music selector for you, and the anthem has been selected. It's signed, it's sealed, we will deliver it at 10:55. Next up, it's another music selector. Make your way to the website.

0: Time to head to the website for another music selector. You're looking for the play, but next to that is this song. Manic Street Preachers, Your Love Alone Is Not Enough. Next to that is The White Heart, and as we all know, The White Heart is a good heart. Here's three songs that Newport City Radio thinks that you may like, even love.
1: Still to come.
0: Will you click on The White Heart on the website for this track that got to number two in the year 2000? The vocals of Romina Johnson and Artful Dodger together are Moving Too Fast. Next up is an anthemic indie rock anthem, got to number one in 2006. It's Razor Light and America. Or maybe you need this feel-good dance pop in the shape of Lullaby from Sigala and Paloma Faye. What's Cookie's favourite? What's my favourite? Click on the white hat when you hear the song that you love the most. Play in full.
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0: It's the Music Selector Power 2 on a Tuesday morning. Alpha Dodger, Romina Johnson, Moving Too Fast, Razor Light America, Sigala, Lullaby. Cookie, what was your favourite?
1: Sad between him and
0: Razorlight
1: was really good. Dodger's good.
0: Gotta choose one though. That's the law. That's the rules.
1: Yeah, for Dodger,
0: Moving Too Fast. I'm going to agree with you on that one. Say Alpha Dodger, Moving Too Fast. The White Hat is going Razorlight America. So there you go. Everyone's happy. Okay, let's do this then. We've got the Tuesday anthem on the way for you. Who's got it? We're going to find out very, very soon. Cookie, next 7 days, what you got planned?
1: The next 7 days, trying to get back on my bike. I was going to go today, but the weather wasn't good enough, so...
0: Yeah, you got to take your chances with the bike, haven't you? So
1: I don't want to be too cold again. I never cold.
0: Yeah, last thing you want.
1: I just got over one, so I'm cautious now.
0: Temperature's all over the place.
1: Yeah.
0: I like
1: it. Good.
0: Okay, so get your joke ready. So you told us the first half earlier, so what's this? We got the second half.
1: The teabag stays in the cup longer.
0: I'm not happy with that. Okay, we've got to say good morning, Jack. Say morning, Jack.
1: Morning, Jack.
0: Jack said, can you play this one? It's James and Sit Down, and it's an absolute banger, apparently.
1: Okay.
0: I agree.
1: I'll play it.
0: And it is officially the Tuesday anthem for Jack.
1: Yay.

0: Nate Cumming, old fashioned, but that's how you wrap up the breakfast shake up on Tuesday, the 9th of June 2026. For Jack, brilliant, James, sit down. It is officially the Tuesday anthem. Thanks for listening today. Still to come on Newport City Radio, it's a busy one. 10 o'clock tonight, pure chill, beautiful tunes in your ears from 10 o'clock, supported by A to Z Computing. 8 o'clock tonight, it's pure dance. 6 o'clock, pure rock and indie. 4 o'clock this afternoon, Cole's here with the Rock Vault. Make sure you're listening to that. And with an extra hour from 2 o'clock this afternoon, Brand's going to be here with Country Club. In between, it is just good song after good song on Newport City Radio. 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Have a brilliant Tuesday. Catch you tomorrow morning, 8 a.m. Do not be late. Lamsey out.
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4: England's Test captain may be left out of the team next week after an apparent nightclub incident. Liz Whittaker has the details.
5: Ben Stokes and Gus Atkinson are facing an internal investigation after the England and Wales Cricket Board announced the pair committed a breach of team protocols. They'd been on a night out in London celebrating Sunday's victory over New Zealand at Lord's, but they're expected to be left out of the second test at the Oval, a serious step for a player of Stokes' stature and one that would cast his leadership position into doubt.
4: The government says the allegations against former West Ham co-owner David Sullivan are deeply concerning. The football regulator now in contact with the club. He categorically denies the allegations. Conservative leader Kemi Badenoch is pledging to scrap rules requiring public sector workers to consider equality issues. It's after the death of 18-year-old Henry Novak, who was arrested for racism after he was stabbed. And researchers at Glasgow University say the meteorite that wiped out the dinosaurs could have also created a life-supporting environment. From Radio News Hub, I'm Frankie Hess.
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0: I don't know how I let this happen.
1: With who?
0: The girl next door, you know?
1: Man.
0: I don't know what to do.
1: Say it wasn't you.
0: Oh.

0: 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Roger Stone Festival is at the Welfare Grounds on Sunday, the 21st of June. 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
2: The Prime Minister has condemned a stabbing attack on a man in Belfast as horrific. A man in his 30s has been arrested following the incident in the north of the city last night. The victim in his 40s has sustained significant injuries to his face, neck and back. DUP MLA Brian Kingston spoke at the scene.
3: You can hear other residents shouting and telling him to stop attacking him. I do want to commend those residents who intervene at risk to themselves and then the police officers who arrive and brought the attack to an end.
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0: categorically denies them. And Aardman, the team behind Wallace and Gromit, are celebrating 50 years with a new coin. 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I'm Tanita Sims.
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1: Hello, hello too. 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
3: A man has been arrested over a knife attack in Belfast. The Prime Minister, Sir Keir Starmer, described it as horrific. The man, aged in his 30s, has been arrested on suspicion of attempted murder. The victim in his 40s has sustained significant injuries to his face, neck and back. DUP MLA Brian Kingston spoke at the scene.
4: Tells me that, yes, one man has been arrested. One man is in hospital in severe condition. I hope and pray that he will recover. He tells me they are not seeking anyone else at this stage in connection with the attack.
3: Next, a Somali referee has been denied entry to the US.

0: MPs are set to debate the possibility of a permanent national monument to honour Sir David Attenborough. It's after a petition received almost 90,000 signatures. That's the latest from Radio News Hub. I'm Tanita Sims.
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3: 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Not New South Wales. Not New York. Not Newcastle. 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
2: The Prime Minister has condemned a stabbing attack on a man in Belfast as horrific. A man in his 30s has been arrested following the incident in the north of the city last night. DUP MLA Brian Kingston spoke at the scene.
3: We need all statutory services to make a coordinated response to this. Once we know what the issues were, how on earth something like this could occur, people will have fear and anxiety about what occurred. And we need the police to increase their presence on the ground.
2: The Metropolitan Police are urging alleged victims of

0: musician Dave Ball. That's according to his bandmate Mark Almond. Ball died in October 2025, aged just 66, 2 days after completing the record. That's the latest from Radio News Hub. I'm Tanita Sims.
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0: kicking it off with Jackson Dean and Blacktop Blues. That's his latest release, and that is so cool. It's country and it's everything else. Anyway, enough of that. I'm Bran, you're listening to Country Club on Newport City Radio. Please do continue. Here is Cooper Allen with Idea. You're gonna love it.
1: Hey, pretty thing,

That was Cooper Allen, and definitely giving those Cotton Eye Joe vibes there, wasn't it? Anyway, next up, it's Lainey Wilson's new one, Phone, Keys, Wallet. What a beautiful song, and I think it speaks to most people.

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That was One Margarita by the one and only. We know him. We know him. It's Luke Bryan. Everyone knows Luke Bryan, I hope. Anyway, that was off the single Born Here, Live Here, Die Here, released in 2020. It was the third single. And fun fact, in the video, we've got Kaylee Hammock and Old Dominion both making an appearance and having a good old dance. That was during COVID. And apparently, it was the wrong song at the wrong time. But I think that's going to live on. It's legendary for me anyway. Next up, it's the new one from Riley Green, Think As You Drunk. And it is, a song about drinking again. I mean, there's a bit of a theme going on really, isn't there? It was released May 28th this year. A sample of Toby Keith, As Good As I Once Was. I've got some Toby Keith coming up later. That is also in the song. So there's a little bit of that in there. And it's from his upcoming album, That's Just Me. It's the lead single. Do have a listen and let me know what you think.

0: Did you hear him in there? That was Toby Keith there just saying, I ain't as good as I ever was. I'm as good as I once was. Next up, and I'm so excited, Little Miss Twain is coming out 24th of July. You can guess who I'm talking about. It's the one and only Shania Twain. It's this song I'm playing up for you. It's giddy up. It's so much fun. It is brilliant. It came off of Queen of Me, released back in 2023. So this is her first album since then. It'll be July 24th, like I said, this year. If you want to listen to Dirty Rosie, that is the first single off it. Well, obviously be my guest. You know, I'm not going to stop you. But here's Giddy Up. It is so much fun. I love this song.
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That is a song and a half, in my opinion, anyway. But then Shania Twain, in my opinion, also, she cannot go wrong. Next is husband and wife duo Blake Shelton and Gwen Stefani. Now, Blake Shelton used to be married to Miranda Lambert. In my opinion, I have to keep saying this because it's not everyone's opinion, she is a country queen. Gwen Stefani, she's great. Yeah, brilliant. Blake Shelton, he is like one of the best. So yeah, here it is. Blake Shelton and Gwen Stefani, Happy Anywhere. It's a beautiful song.

0: That's a gorgeous song, and it just makes you feel, well, you just want to be in love, don't you? Great song. Next up, it's Walker Hayes with AA. But before that, I'm going to go through the top 10 country albums in the UK this week. And number one is a huge, massive surprise, because I didn't know he sang even. We got number 10 down from last week. Number four, Ashley McBride with Wild. That's her new release. Jane McDonald, Living the Dream. Isn't she on TV? That's a weird one. Epilogue, The Sellotapes by Don Williams, new entry at number 8. I cannot wait to listen to this. I've got a song later on coming up from this album, and I could not be more excited about this album, because they are songs that was found. Don Williams passed away now, there were songs found in his old family home in the basement, also known as cellar in America. So it's called Epilogue, The Sellotapes. I'm really excited. The Long, Long Road is at number 7 by Ringo Starr. The Way I Am, Luke Combs. That was last week's number 3, this week's number 6. Number 5 is a new entry for Willie Nelson. When Will He Stop? I Hope Never. He's 93 this year. Fantastic, fantastic man. In number 4, we've got Reason to Believe by Kip Moore. Number 3, Middle of Nowhere by Kacey Musgraves. Brilliant album. And another phenomenal album here is at number 2, Ella Langley. And number 1 is Grey by Kiefer Sutherland. I did not know he sang, but you know, there's an album and it's a country one, so I think I'm going to give that a listen. There's your top 10. Next up, it's Walker Hayes, AA. This is a catchy one for sure.
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0: That there was Elizabeth Nichols. She's really relatively new, I guess. She made her debut at the Grand Ole Opry on November the 1st, 2025. That single was off of her debut EP, Tough Love. Very catchy and sort of jiggy in the same way, I guess. Next up, though, it's going to be Little Big Town. You cannot beat some of the classics, and I think Little Big Town firmly are in there. They've actually released a new one with Keith Urban, which is pretty good, actually. I mean, most of their stuff is. It's a little slower, Little Big Town, because they have that beautiful harmony thing going on, and you can't really do many jiggy songs with that. But however, it is still good, and they are still brilliant. I've seen them live, so I'm not biased.
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0: That was Chris Jansen's Buy Me a Boat off of the, oh, it's the lead single off of the album of the same name, Buy Me a Boat, from 2015. Next up, though, this is a classic. This, everyone knows this one, I hope anyway. Let's rephrase that. Everyone in the country circle or who loves country music knows this song. It is Chicken Fried by the Zac Brown Band. It was first recorded in 2003 for the 2005 album Homegrown, and then it came out again then in 2008. It became the band's first chart single and their first number one on the Billboard country chart, and the song has also been chucked in at number 39 on the Taste of Country's top 100 songs of all time. It's so cool. It's such a brilliant song. I'm gonna stop witching and let you listen in.
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0: Fantastic, fantastic song. And Zac Brown Band are just phenomenal. I would kill to see them live. Not actually literally, but you know what I mean. Next up, this is a child prodigy, and this is my bluegrass of the week. Because we got to love a bit of bluegrass. You know, country music kind of, well, it stems from bluegrass, in my opinion. Well, not my opinion, literally. So Sierra Hull, she is a child prodigy. There is no denying that. Age 11, she was mentored and befriended by Alison Krauss, the one and only. She was also a child prodigy on the fiddle. She's also, you know, massive in the, I think she's probably the queen of bluegrass, basically, Alison Krauss. And herself, Krauss, so that's Hull, Krauss, and Dan Tominski, who is a master on the banjo, performed at the White House on November the 21st, 2011. I'm not sure if that would hold the same clout these days. Anyway, here it is. This is off of the album Musician's Tribute to Chet Atkins, and the song is All I Ever Need Is You.
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Who Agrees That Is a Standalone Song. Brilliant, brilliant, brilliant. And some just beautiful mandolin playing, because that's what she's mostly known for. Next up, we've got Toby Keith. It's the last song of the hour, but fear not, I shall return. Next hour is going to be a little bit more old style. So we've got some Johnny Cash, Dolly Parton's in there. Just keep listening to find out. Oh, yeah, Hank Williams. Don't forget Hank Williams. Anyway, Toby Keith, I love this bar. See you in the next hour.

0: 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The Puppet Folk Experience is at the Riverfront on Sunday, the 20th of June. 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The event starts at 11 a.m. with tickets priced at £8 for children and £10 for adults. Fragile Animals is at the pub on Wednesday, the 1st of July. 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Doors open at 7:30 p.m. with tickets priced at £8. 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
3: A man has been arrested over a knife attack in Belfast. The Prime Minister, Sir Keir Starmer, described it as horrific. The man, aged in his 30s, has been arrested on suspicion of attempted murder. The victim, in his 40s, has sustained significant injuries to his face, neck and back. Northern Ireland Secretary Hilary Benn spoke in the Commons.
4: This was a horrific and brutal attack, and the PS and I are seeking to provide support and reassurance to the local community. The Chief Constable, to whom I have spoken twice this morning, and his officers have our full unwavering support.

0: MPs are set to debate the possibility of a permanent national monument to honour Sir David Attenborough. It's after a petition received almost 90,000 signatures. That's the latest from Radio News Hub. I'm Tanita Sims.
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I told you that was going to be old. That is the oldest I could think of. 1952, Hank Williams. That's the original writer and recorder. That is, I mean, if you think, oh, I know that song, Carpenters is the one that comes to mind, but there have been so many recordings of that. And in 2002, the 1952 one got to the Grammy Hall of Fame. It's not every day you hear one of them. Next is Reba McEntire's version of Fancy. Now, this was written by Bobby Gentry, released in 1990. It comes off of her album Rumour Has It. It surpassed what the original recording happened to do. Reach in the charts. It got to number 8 on the top 10 in the Billboard's Hot Country Songs chart. And she's also made a music video for it. It's a bit of a controversial theme, I reckon. Listen to it and, you know, make your own opinions, obviously. But here it is, Reba McEntire, Fancy.

0: it was Fancy by Reba McEntire, originally written by Bobby Gentry. And I do have Ode to Billy Joe coming up later. I actually had a dream about, it wasn't about Reba McEntire, but she was in it, and I called her Fancy, and, well, she got offended, should we say. Next is Johnny Cash, Chicken in Black. Now, you may never have heard of this one, because Johnny Cash himself hated it. He released it, and he was thinking, oh, yeah, this is great. And the video was terrible. Waylon Jennings actually told him he looked like a buffoon in the chicken costume, because it's a novelty song. There's no doubt about that. It was released in 1984. Battle of Nashville was on the opposite side. The song reached number 45 in the US Billboard's country chart. I didn't even chart over here. There's no point even looking. Cash admitted later that Chicken in Black was the only thing he ever recorded that he flat out hated. Oh dear, that's a quick turnaround, wasn't it? Anyway, next up is that, and yeah, I will see you after.
1: Still to come.

outlived your brain. He said, I know this doctor in New York, son, and he'll fix you right up with a brand new one. So the head doctor met me when I stepped down off of the train. He said, we had this bank robber killed last night. His body shot, but his brain's all right. I'll give you a transplant, boy, and you'll be okay. I got my new brain in and I was feeling great. I went right back to Nashville with no headache, but something strange happened when I walked in the bank one day.

0: lady said, "Why, you're Johnny Cash."
1: I said, "No, ma'am, I'm the Manhattan Flash, and I am the best bank robber in New York." Now, the other night, Roy Acuff called me. He said, "John, I'd like for you to do the Opry." So I went out on the stage, but I couldn't sing. I got into half a verse of "I Walk the Line," and something snapped in this head of mine. I yelled, "Stick 'em up! Give me your money, your watches, and rings." Well, I called New York and talked to that brain quack. I said, "Doc, I've got to have my old brain back." He said, "I'm sorry there, Mr. Cash, but I can't do that." He said, "I put your brain in a chicken last Monday. He's singing your songs and making lots of money. And I got him signed to a 10-year recording contract." Now, friends, if you see me walking down the street, remember what you see ain't necessarily me. And if I try to hold you up, don't pay me no mind. But when you got 10 bucks that you can blow, you ought to catch that Johnny Chicken show. He's doing fairs and concert dates all up and down the line.

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0: That was Glen Campbell's 1967 version of Gentle on My Mind, originally written and recorded by John Hartford. Don't know him, but he wrote that song and is now become, like, taking into account all of the recorded versions of the song, it has become the second most played song on the radio in the United States. That's according to BMI. I'm not too sure who they are, but apparently it is. So Glen Campbell picked it up and... well, went with it. It peaked at number 30 on the Billboard's Hot Country Singles chart, and then in 1968, between Campbell and Hartford Recording, it earned 4 Grammys. Then it was also picked up by Dean Martin, Aretha Franklin, Frank Sinatra, and Elvis Presley. It's also been translated into different languages, and then in 2014, the band Perry's version, which is beautiful by the way, earned a Grammy Award for Best Country Duo / Group Performance. I think that was very, very well earned. Next up is going to be Ode to Billy Joe after a few other bits.
1: Right here.
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0: I do apologise. That was most certainly not Ode to Billy Joe. That was Leaving Louisiana in the Broad Daylight by Don Williams. So estimated it was recorded between 1979 and 1984 because the album has just been released. However, it was found in his, you know, cellar. Yes, the album is called Epilogue, the Cellar Tapes. So do listen to that. It is brilliant. So yes, next up is Ode to Billy Joe and a fantastic song. That is Bobby Gentry. Have a listen.
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4: 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It's like being trapped in a musical where every 5 minutes a choir bursts out shouting their name at you. 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

0: Going Back to Georgia by Nancy Griffiths featuring Adam Duritz of Counting Crows. That song was released off of their album Flyer back in 1993. Nancy Griffiths is the reason I got into country music, let's be fair. My dad used to play her songs to me to get me to sleep as a baby. It's from her 1987 album, which was the year I was born. Lone Star State of Mind. Absolutely adore that woman. She passed away, 3 years ago? No, 5 years ago. And nobody knows why yet. Well, still, nobody knows why. I think diehard fans would really like to know, but it's just never going to happen, I doubt. Anyways, enough of that babble. Alan Jackson up next with It Must Be Love. Now, this was originally released by Mr. Don Williams, but I can't play two Don Williams songs in one show, so it's Alan Jackson's version. This came out in 2000, and Don Williams was originally 1979 from the album Expressions. And Don Williams won. Also, you know, both of them, Jackson and Don Williams, both went to number one on the Billboard country charts and also managed to get into the top 40 on the Billboard Hot 100, peaking at number 37. Here it is.
1: Right here.
2: Ringlands, Malpass, Beechwood and the city centre.
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2: Newport City Radio. Where's that?

Dolly Parton. You knew that though, didn't you? The undisputed queen of country, released in 1974, and that was, up to that point, her fourth number one. Next up, it's On the Road Again by the legend Willie Nelson. This song became his ninth country number one overall at that point, but his sixth as a solo recording act in November 1980. And it is one of his like most recognisable ones, for sure, for sure. In addition, that song reached number 20 on the Billboard Hot 100 and number 7 on the Adult Contemporary chart, and it was his biggest pop hit at the time. And in 1981, it got him the Grammy Award for Best Country Song. I don't blame it.

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0: John Denver there with Take Me Home, Country Roads. That was the original one, and it's also been covered by Olivia Newton-John and Hermes House Band, among others. That was a fantastic song. Beautiful, beautiful song. And it's considered the symbol of West Virginia. And then in March 2014, it became one of the four official state anthems of West Virginia. Next song is going to be The Gambler by Kenny Rogers. That, I feel, is a country anthem. Just saying. And then Colin's going to be up next. So we will wait with bated breath to see what Colin's got for us after these few country songs. I must just say, we've got Forever Country. This is the artist. That's my last song I'm going to play you. The artist of then, now and forever. So it's got pretty much everyone. This was released back in 2012, I believe. Part of the CMA's, very exciting 50th year of presenting awards, I guess. So I will see you next week between 2 and 4 for another bout of the Country Club. Like I said, up next is Colin, and I gotta go. Toodaloo.
1: Right here.
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1: 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Moby Dick is at the Riverfront on Thursday the 18th of June. 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
6: Here we go then. It's 4 o'clock, so it must be time for 2 hours of music like this.

Jackson Browne getting us underway this afternoon, and welcome along to the Rock Vault, our weekly delve inside the vault, where I dig out classic tracks alongside the best new releases. And today I'll be sharing with you the very best from Robin Ford, Bison Hip, and Burning Rope. And there's a female singer-songwriter theme running through today's show, with classic tracks from Joni Mitchell, Carole King, and Suzanne Vega. And in the second hour, my guest is Holly Rogers. We'll be playing tracks and chatting about her new album, Everything's Fine, released last Friday. But before all that, here's two completely different songs, but both with the same title, Serenade.

Serenade from Roxy Music's third album, Stranded. That was released in 1973. And before that, we heard another Serenade from the Steve Miller Band. And that song appeared on their Fly Like an Eagle album. That was released in 1976 and was the band's ninth studio album. It was also the B-side to Rockin' Me in the UK. I promised you a female singer-songwriter theme to today's show. Well, let's begin this section with five fantastic singers and songwriters, starting with Suzanne Vega.

from the album Tapestry, regarded as one of the greatest albums of all time and awarded 4 Grammys. That's Carole King with I Feel the Earth Move. And before that, we heard Suzanne Vega with When Heroes Go Down. That was released as a single and a track from her 1993 album, 99.9 Degrees Fahrenheit. I've got Joan Armour Trading coming up with a song that features Kenny Jones on drums, right after we've heard another absolute classic song from Joni Mitchell. And playing alongside Joni on this next track is one of the all-time great bass players, and certainly one of my favourites, Jaco Pastorius. In particular, his playing with jazz fusion band Weather Report is sublime. So, from the album Hajira, this is Coyote.

Still sounding fabulous. Joan Armour Trading with Down to Zero, the follow-up single to her huge hit, Love and Affection. Her albums are always well produced, and that song was produced and engineered by Glyn Johns, who has worked with the Rolling Stones, the Beatles, the Who, Led Zeppelin, Steve Miller. The list just goes on and on. Holly Rogers is my guest in the next hour. In the meantime, here's a previous guest on the Rock Vault. And to round off this segue of female singer-songwriters, here's Ava Carboni.

Yeah, Ava Carboni, and she's walking a tightrope. Coming up in the next hour, my guest on the Rock Vault is Holly Rogers. We'll be hearing tracks from her brand new album, Everything's Fine, released last Friday. Now, recently, Philip Sace played a series of dates in the UK, including the Globe in Cardiff. And if you went along, how were your ears? Mine were ringing for 2 days after the show. It was one of the loudest gigs I've ever been to. Another gig that was extremely loud, I remember, was Walter Trout, probably 30 years ago, and that was at Bristol Beer Keller. It had a low ceiling, and the sound was incredibly loud, to the point where my ears were ringing for days again after the show. Anyway, here's Philip Sace with a Taj Mahal tune.

master of the Stratocaster Chevrolet from Philip Sace. And on the subject of American cars, I suppose I could play Prince and Little Red Corvette next. But how about a T-Rex song? This was on the flip side of Telegram Sam. It's called Cadillac.

That was released in 1972, and at that time, T-Rex B-sides were just as good as the A-sides. And that's a great example right there, Cadillac. To take us to the top of the hour, I know it's 25 minutes away, but I have a selection of some of the very best new releases. Regular listeners to the show will have heard my conversation with Paul Long 2 weeks ago. We chatted about the new album Dissolution from Burning Rope, and from that album, here's Waste.

Yeah, the album has just been released. It's called Dissolution from Burning Rope, and it really is a fabulous album from a great band. And so is this next track. It's brand new again. This time it's from Robert John and The Wreck.

two friends of the show back to back. That's Canadian band Bywater Call and No One Else, a taste of their forthcoming album Broken Souvenirs, and that's due out on July the 29th. Before that, we heard Robert John and the Wreck with Arroyo, and listen out for their new album Wreckage Volume 3.

from Glasgow. That's blues rockers Bison Hip and This Time. Next up, I've got Robin Ford, and my guest in the next hour is Holly Rogers. And during our recent conversation, Holly told me a very amusing story about Robin Ford. So stay tuned for that.

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2: As we enter the second hour of the Rock Vault this week, my guest is UK-based singer-songwriter Holly Rogers. Her new album called Everything's Fine was released last Friday, and I recently caught up with Holly and asked her, amongst other things, about the recording Budapest Symphony Orchestra, plus her two visits to Chris Difford's songwriting retreats in Somerset, where she co-wrote songs with Beth Nielsen Chapman, Els Bailey, and Kimmy Rhodes. But first, here's a track from Holly's new album. This song is intriguingly called Unholy Trinity.

0: That's Unholy Trinity, a track from Holly Rogers' new album, Everything's Fine. And in this first interview segment, Holly explains the inspiration behind the song Spaceman.
1: And this song was co-written with my keyboard player, Ed Blunt, when we were on a songwriting retreat. And we were struggling to write anything. And in the end, we just gave up and started chatting. And one of the things we started chatting about was something we'd experienced together a couple of years earlier, where we'd heard a sonic boom in the middle of the night when we were sitting around a campfire, and then seen a really low level meteor soaring through the sky, like this big glowing orb of green and orange. And at the time, we had no idea what it was, and we thought it might be the end of the world. It turned out not to be, and we did wake up the next day, thankfully. But we were just reminiscing about that crazy experience. And Ed said, "Remember the night we saw the light in the sky?" And that ended up being the first line of the song Spaceman. And once we had that line, a whole sort of story and narrative opened up for us, and the song just kind of fell out. And we were writing on the guitar, and we finished the song, and we weren't sure whether we liked it or not. And then we took it to the piano, which is Ed's main instrument, and he improvised the riff that you'll hear at the beginning of the song. And we realized that it was most definitely a piano song, and that it probably needed an orchestra as well. So because we were struggling to write that day, sometimes what people do if they're struggling to write something is they go, well, let's try and write something in the style of another song or another artist. That's quite common. And we originally decided, let's try and write something in the style of Simply the Best by Tina Turner. And oh, right. We've ended up with something that did not sound anything like Simply the Best by Tina Turner. But if you listen really carefully to the rhythm of that first line in the verse, the "Remember the night we saw the light in the sky," it goes...
2: Yes.
1: And that is the rhythm of Simply the Best.
2: It's
1: different enough that you wouldn't, but I don't think it's a coincidence that that was our starting point, was that Simply the Best riff, even though it doesn't sound anything like it. But
2: I'll go back with fresh ears now and listen.
1: Yeah, you'll be able to hear the rhythm now, definitely.
2: Yeah. How did you get involved, and how did you decide to use the Budapest Symphony Orchestra?
1: Well, I was lucky enough to know somebody who works for a company they've had this genius idea, because obviously working with an orchestra is prohibitively expensive for most artists, which is why I never thought I would be able to have an orchestra on any of my songs. But what this company does is they work closely with the orchestra, and they book them out for a whole day. And then they give people very short recording slots of, say, 10 minutes for maybe 2 minutes of music. And because the orchestra is so skilled, they play it perfectly first time. And, you get maybe 3 or 4 takes, but each one of them is, nobody's making any mistakes because of the high musicianship that they've got. And so that's how it works, really. And it means that it is affordable for the musician that's hiring them. And it also means that the musicians in the orchestra are being paid properly. So it's kind of a win-win situation. And you don't have to book out the orchestra for an entire day at a cost of, £50,000 or something mad. That's how that happened. And it was my first go at writing for an orchestra as well. I've never done that. I had no idea what I was doing. And I had a lot of help from somebody on the orchestra team. So I would sit at home, have these parts in my head. I want the violas to play this melody. And then I would just sing it into my iPhone, sing the tune that I wanted them to sing. I'd send it over to the orchestra team, and they would send it back to me as a MIDI file, so like fake strings. So that I could actually listen to how it would sound. And then once I was happy with it, they scored it out as sheet music. They wrote some of it as well. It was very much a collaborative sort of process. They scored it out as sheet music, and then they put that in front of the orchestra, who've never heard it until the day that they play it. But again, they're so skilled that they can just, they just see it on the page and off they go. It was amazing.
2: Okay, let's hear the track. This is from Holly Rogers, Spaceman.

everybody, Holly Rogers here, and you're about to hear the title track from my new album, Everything's Fine. And this song was co-written with Els Bailey and Beth Nielsen Chapman. And we wrote this song as a bit of an anthem to all the strong women out there who are juggling a million things, plates, dinners, and children, all sorts of things, and still managing to hold it all together. So it's a fun, upbeat track. I hope you like it. It's got me, it's got Els, it's got Beth, and it's called Everything's Fine.

0: this was the second time I'd done a Chris Difford retreat. I've been on two of them, and he does do some that people can apply for, but he also does these ones which are invite only. And the way that I was invited was because I had recorded a live session for Bob Harris at his home studio for one of his Under the Apple Tree sessions.
1: Yeah, I've been to Bob's studio. Yeah,
0: right, okay. Bob's then wife, Trudy. Yeah. I don't know if you know Trudy, but she's heavily involved with the camps, the Chris Difford camps. She kind of runs them day to day, you know, does all the organizing of all the songwriters, or the herding of the cats, if you like.
1: Yeah.
0: And so she was there and heard me doing my session. The first Chris Difford retreat was about to happen in a few weeks' time, and it just so happened that they had a gap. I think someone had dropped out or something like that.
1: Right.
0: And they invited me along, asked if I would be interested, and I jumped at the chance. I was also really nervous about it because it was quite out of my comfort zone at the time. I knew I wouldn't know anybody there, and I knew I'd be working with some songwriters who might be, you know, quite renowned or big names. And I was so nervous that I almost pulled out on the day because I just was feeling so out of my comfort zone. And I'm so glad that I didn't, because that first one and the one I subsequently was invited back to a year or so later, I met so many people who have ended up being either longtime friends or collaborators or both, or who have opened various doors for me in terms of my career. So both of them were really game changing for me.
1: So did you write with Els and Beth on the first or the second?
0: It was on the second one. At the one in 2022, I think it was. Yeah.
1: Right.
0: I think I knew that Beth was going to be there, actually, because she's at most of them and she'd been at the first one. I didn't know Els was going to be there, but I did already know Els. So that second one was quite different for me because I knew what to expect. And I also knew that there would probably be some people that I already knew from the one before. So I was less nervous about it then, you know.
1: Okay. Is it a week long?
0: Not quite. It's 5 days. 5 days. Right. And it's essentially heaven for a songwriter. You go and stay in this beautiful mansion in the middle of, it's near Glastonbury, and you get fed amazing food and you get to write songs all day and then sit around a campfire with new friends. It's wonderful.
1: How many songs did you write there? Can you remember?
0: We did, I think, one every day, except for the last day. So four songs on each, it would have been.
1: Right. Yeah. So with this particular song, as it was a co-write, did you then kind of decide who was going to be the one to record it and release it?
0: We didn't decide on the day. I think we kind of felt, I seem to remember talking about that it could have been a song for Els or a song for me, probably. And I mean, Beth is such a prolific songwriter as well. She's one of these sort of Nashville songwriters who just churns them out every day. You know, that's what she does. But I don't think any of us were particularly precious about it. And also, there's no rule to say that two people can't record the same song. So, you know, if Els turns around and says, actually, I want to put that on an album, that's fine. If Beth turns around and wants to put it on an album, that's fine. It'd be quite cool to have three different versions of the same song out there.
1: Yeah.
0: But, you know, I obviously checked with them that it was okay, and also asked them if they wanted to feature on it, which they both did. So that's great that it's got all three of our voices on it.
1: Yeah, fabulous. So let's talk about Good God.
0: Yeah.
1: How did you come to write that with Kimmy?
0: So it was with Kimmy and Sebastian Schub was the other writer, the three of us. We were just grouped together. This was on the 2022 retreat as well. There's a number of songs that were written on that retreat that are on this album. Yeah, it was.
1: Wow. So you've had Beth Nielsen-Chapman, Kimmy Rhodes. Who else was there? I mean, what a lineup.
0: There, Ricky Ross from Deacon Blue and Gregor, the guitarist from Deacon Blue. He was there as well on both of them, I think. Well, Chris Difford obviously was there, but although he wasn't doing any writing, he was sort of the man behind the curtain, really. There are some big names. Robin Ford was on the first one, and I wrote a song with him that went on my last album. Me and him and Jamie Lawson, who's a sort of pop artist, we wrote a song together, and again, they featured on it, and Robin Ford did a solo on the track, which was just a real, you know, I still have to pinch myself that I've got a solo from Robin Ford on my record, you know.
1: He's a great guitarist, great blues player, isn't he? He's fantastic.
0: Outstanding. Yeah, outstanding.
1: Did you get on a tour with Robin? Because I know Laura Evans recently did a...
0: Laura's done a tour with him. No, I haven't. But to be fair, I mean, I haven't asked, but I think he lives in France now, so he's a little bit closer because he used to live in America, but now he's in France. But what's nice is that at these retreats, nobody, despite having all these big names and, you know, people who've been nominated for Grammys and stuff, no one really brings an ego with them. And, you know, when I worked with Robin Ford, I didn't even realize it was him because I didn't know what he looked like. And I knew who Robin Ford was, obviously by name, but I'd never seen a picture of the guy.
1: So
0: I got put in a room with Jamie Lawson, who I did recognize because I've seen his picture, and some bloke called Robin. And we're there and, you know, we're getting to know each other before writing a song. And Robin had turned to me and he was like, so who are your influences? And I started talking about a few people. I ended up talking for ages about Joni Mitchell and how much I love her. And he was just listening, sipping his coffee very coolly. And once I'd finished talking, he just reclined in his chair, sipped his coffee, and he went, yeah, I played with Joni from 75 to 79. She's a great gal. And then I realized which Robin I was actually talking to, you know. But it's nice. Nobody brings an ego to that. Camp. And I think that, and it's nice that Chris groups more emerging songwriters, you know, who haven't been nominated for Grammys like me, with people who have, and, you know, big names, and then you can learn from each other. And you know, it's that's what's so game changing about it for people at my level, really.

Isn't that fantastic? The whole album is. Good God, a track from Holly Rogers' brand new album, Everything's Fine, and it's out now. Okay, I've got Tom Petty and Kevin Ayers coming up, but first here's a great tune from The Kinks. It's an ode to a classic Hollywood actor. Well, several actors. It's Greta Garbo, Rudolph Valentino and Bela Lugosi. This is the full 6-minute version of Celluloid Heroes.

Celluloid Heroes from The Kinks. That was the second single to be released from their 1972 album Everybody's in Showbiz, and that single failed to make the charts, as did this next song I'm about to play, in fact the entire album. It comes from Bombed Totally, originally released in 1974 on Asylum Records. The album is called No Other, and the artist is Gene Clark, one-time member of The Byrds. With the benefit of hindsight, the album has been reassessed and praised by music critics and music fans alike, and I think it's an absolute classic. I'm sure it's no coincidence that the album features another of my all-time favourite bass players. We heard Jaco Pastorius earlier, but playing on this track is Leland Sklar, and every song on this album is superb. But the one I've chosen today is From a Silver File. This is Gene Clark.

one-time member of the Byrds. That's Gene Clark and a track from his brilliant album, No Other. And talking of the Byrds, this next artist was heavily influenced by Roger McGuinn and Gene Clark, and especially with the 12-string Rickenbacker guitar. Here's Tom Petty.

That's Australian James Rain. And he's been making fantastic music for decades. You may remember that song Reckless from his days with Australian Crawl. But that reworked version was taken from his solo album Electric Digger Dandy from 1991. Next up is founder member of Soft Machine, Kevin Ayres, a British singer-songwriter I've always admired, alongside Syd Barrett and Robert Wyatt. This track is from Kevin's Banana Moore album and features fabulous electric guitar playing from Steve Hillage that I've always thought strikes a remarkable resemblance to Mark Bolan's playing from around that period in the early 70s. You may have heard the T-Rex song Cadillac earlier, for example. Anyway, this is Kevin Ayres and Shouting in a Bucket Blues.

Ebenezer. Time for a couple more. This is a Bob Dylan song written specifically for Maria McKee's band Lone Justice. The song was released as a B-side on the 12-inch version of Sweet Sweet Baby I'm Falling. However, the version I'm about to play was sent to me by a musician who was at the recording session alongside Ronnie Wood and Bob Dylan. And this particular mix, which was produced and mixed by Bob Clearmountain, is never been released commercially, and to my knowledge has never been played on the radio. It's called Go Away Little Boy from Lone Justice, written by Bob Dylan, who plays harmonica and guitar, from Ron Wood.

Long John, Mackie and the 66, rounding off the Rock Vault for this week. If you made it to the end, thanks for listening. I'll be back again next Tuesday at 4 o'clock when my guest is LJ Mackie. Stay safe, everyone. This is the Rock Vault signing off.

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2: 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Tuesday, Change My Mind, What Would You Do, and Wrong Answers Only. 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And then from 10 a.m, there's even more Laugh Out Loud moments as members of the team pop into the show. Expect daily dilemmas and our three quizzes, Website Wednesday, Big News versus Fake News, and The Game with No Name. 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

0: It's just gone 7 o'clock. Right here, broadcasting from the city centre, this is Newport City Radio. Right now, this is pure rock and indie. I'm Ethan and I'm bringing you an hour of the best rock and indie anthems. 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
2: Every weekday morning from 8 a.m, it's the Breakfast Shake-Up with me, Lamzy. 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Tuesday, Change My Mind, What Would You Do, and Wrong Answers Only. 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And then from 10 a.m, there's even more laugh out loud moments as members of the team pop into the show. Expect daily dilemmas and our three quizzes: Website Wednesday, Big News versus Fake News, and The Game with No Name. 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

0: 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Right here, we're broadcasting live from the heart of our city centre. 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
2: 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So deep breath. Here we go. 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Not New South Wales. Not New York. Not Newcastle. You know we're just not like that. So tell a friend to make the switch to Newport City Radio as we're keeping it local and keeping it live.

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3: 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This blessed love will never part. They don't know it from the start. Me tell them, say I'm dirty, yeah. A Sean Paul and Sasha, come sing.

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1: 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It's like being trapped in a musical where every 5 minutes a choir bursts out shouting their name at you. But we're just not like that. 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